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1: 9:35.
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0: Hey, it's Martin Garrix. This is Ed Sheeran. And this is my song on all the hits. You

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2: 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Whats 36425709. 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
4: 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This is something special for you. This is something special for you. This is something special for you. For you. For you. 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

0: 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With that kitty cat, put it in his lap. 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
1: No, no, no, no.

0: they forget I told you they wouldn't be doing this, man. These glasses, Celine, these Yeezy slides.
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Yeah, sometimes you're wrong, sometimes you're right. I'm just gonna keep moving.

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